0: Charlotte Cardin sur Europe 2.
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0: C'est la playlist pop Europe 2. Cool and I played it dumb. Don't you think I'm a little too young to be messed with like that?

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I'm only human after all, and you're only human after all. Don't put the blame on me. Don't put your blame on me.